It's almost as if the sky fell on my shoulders. It's funny 'cause in my mind it seemed easy to talk to you.

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We are here as presences without wings or altitude, without wings or altitude. There is the ground swell. Love a process.

0: Please don't waste time. 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
1: No.
0: 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The bus has been nice so far. But my knife here could make your face look very ugly. So don't annoy the boss. Come on now, why don't you just sign it? 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

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Then I didn't touch her in bed. Then I wasn't tender with her upsets. Then I just told her to go. And still, she didn't go. I had to push. Now this pace is peaceful as a grave. It's dead quiet without her and her stupid TV shows. And young girl laughing. I was always ashamed she read Cosmopolitan. I should have been proud of her. What did she want that was so bad? She just wanted to believe that someone would love her and look after her always. She called me Daddy. She called me Daddy.

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Now, of all these people in all these houses, only these seven are awake. And they shiver in the middle.

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That's it. That's why people say, don't you want to be in movies? I say, no. There's no audience for the movie except the director. So you perform for the director. But you would have to really like this director a lot.

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Just got a place in New York.

the property burning in your eyes, in riots that are more than riots, are insurrection with lootings. Lootings that are more than lootings. In this insurrection, in this Naziocracy.

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2: 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We knew the world was struggling. We knew that love was needed. 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
1: 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I never was.
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0: What you doing on our turf, punk?
1: Got a message for Smokey.
0: Give it.
1: You a Smokey man?
0: Give it.
1: If you ain't Smokey, ain't your motherfucking message.
0: Motherfucker, I said give me the message.
1: It's from Willie in the slam.
0: Nigga, you been busted.
1: Yeah, the man picked me up.
0: Well, I ain't got no fucking time to play with you. Now give me the message.
1: Willie's in Warwick. Doing 1-3. Told me to tell your motherfuckers to keep cool. He'd be out one way or another. Quick. Maybe I could stick around for a while.
0: No, that's out, man. You know, what can we, the Lords, do with a punk like you?
1: Kiss my ass, motherfucker.
2: Burn him.
1: Just me and you, motherfucker. Just me and you. I put trademarks around your fucking eyes.

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1: Can you see that? 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Can you hear it? Can you dig it? Who are we? Humans? Really? What do we need? Nature, a roof, clothes, food and water, to speak and to walk, communication, love, breathing, that obvious word, synonym of a better life.

make them dance. Advertising, mass media, stock exchange, politics, banks, business, companies, lobbies, a theater of sadness on a TV screen. They are all around the table. Reality audience bags on the horror heights. But we know humans believe in humanity, in fact.

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We shout, we write, we lift. We believe in roots.